0: Medic 1 from A2.
1: Medic 1.
0: We're going to access the patient via the trail at Alaskan and Broad and drive up the trail. I just spoke with the RP on the phone.
1: Okay.

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0: On the north side of this, you'll be seeing a 15-year-old female psychiatric, possible medication overdose. SPD is also responding.

0: Dispatch, Engine 31, we're on the north side of this location. Do we have any further information? Is the patient inside the building or outside?
1: Me on the inside of that building on the north side.
2: 8-2 from Medic 1. Have you gotten to the patient yet? And do we need to go to the Amgen overpass to get to the other side of the railroad tracks?

Okay, well, we've got that train that's in the way, so we've got to get over the train somehow to get to you. But you said walk to your location via the pedestrian bridge would be your recommendation?

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0: Engine 31.
2: We're at the address building. It's a five-story building. We went into floor one to the north side of the building. We do not have any sign of a patient. Do you have any further information, or can you tell them to come to the west side main entrance where the fire engine is at?
0: Okay, we'll make a call back. West side by the fire engine.

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0: Just go ahead and unit 34, 78-year-old female, arrhythmia complaint. History of AFib.

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Okay, engine 35, apartment 34. 8-year-old female. 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
1: A10, 6 Avenue South, South Massachusetts Street.
0: This will be on the northwest corner for an adult male with a severe headache.

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1: Engine 32 responding, 4470, 35 Avenue Southwest.
2: High rise SHA residential.
0: Massachusetts Command, nothing visible investigated. High rise residential. Thirty-year-old female, isolated bicycle accident, severe impact, bleeding from the head. A tourniquet has been applied to the leg. Patient can be found on hole 8,

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0: On the East 1st Street side of the building. Adult male, person down with drug paraphernalia, possible overdose. Aid response, 7145 55th Avenue South.
2: Engine 28,
1: 7145 55th Avenue South.
0: 73-year-old male, stroke, onset less than 24 hours. Right side of numbness.
3: Ladder 11, medic 32 from engine 32. We're grabbing a couple of the workers. Task force and golf carts out to floor 48. Golf cart is to the left of the main entrance.
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1: Ladder 12, 7136, 38th Avenue South.
0: This will be in the lobby for a 66-year-old female, respiratory issue, history of COPD.

0: 85 from dispatch. The cell phone is tracking west of 12th Avenue on East Fir, on the north side of East Fir.
1: We make a whole loop, and all the people there are good, so no patient found.
0: Okay, 85, no patient found.

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0: 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We couldn't find the patient. You got any more information?

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1: 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He's got a pretty good avulsion compound fracture.

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0: This is a request from SPD on scene. Motor vehicle incident, unknown injuries.

0: 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We're coming to you guys now.
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0: 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Engine 18, 90, 18, 15 Avenue Northwest. 27-year-old female, psych issue, confirmed medication overdose, said to have taken a whole bottle of Xanax.
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0: SPD reports two people down with drug paraphernalia. They have a dog with them, approximately 30-year-old.
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0: 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Response, 8729 15th Avenue Northwest.

0: Division 18, fire response, 8729, 15th Avenue Northwest. Engine 18, 8729, 15th Avenue Northwest. Commercial fire alarm at station 35. Engine 41, aid response, 2649, 37th Avenue West.
1: Engine 41 responding to 2649, 37th Avenue West.
0: Oh, busy feeling faint.

0: 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We have nothing visible. Engine 18 will be investigating. Engine 18 will be Station 35 Command.
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0: 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Green. 16 fire response, 5900 West Green Lake Way North.
1: And 16, 5900 West Green Lake Way North.
0: Car fire. Lexus, full of smoke. 825A response, 1100 Minor Avenue.
2: 825, 1100 Minor Avenue.
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0: 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Are we closer to that car fire?
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Positive COVID test Monday, feeling dizzy and lightheaded when standing.

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0: 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Patient will be in the lobby.

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1: 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Ladder 9, A response, 4333 Brooklyn Avenue Northeast.
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3: 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We'll take it.
1: 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Ladder 9, code green.
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1: 45-year-old, respiratory stress, history of asthma. Security does have him in custody due to a theft concern. Yuan, fire response, 1819 North 135 Street.
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0: 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Engine 18, code green.

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0: Action 31, nothing visible, investigating in command. Seventy-eight-year-old female fall, unknown injuries. Two falls today.

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1: 810-820, yes, sir, way.
0: SD is responding. This will be at the entrance on the corner of 8th and Yesler. The Dole Mill locked inside of a building and cannot exit.

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0: 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Illicit drugs. 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
0: In front of the building entryway, duty bark fire. Engine 28, fire response, 38th Avenue South to South Alaska Street.
2: Engine 28, 38th Avenue South, South Alaska Street.
0: It's a report of high voltage wires down in dry grass.

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1: Ladder 5, 130-100 Linden Avenue North.
0: Apartment 641, 56-year-old male, chest discomfort. Engine 34, fire response, 2811 East Madison Street.
2: Engine 34, 2811 East Madison Street.
0: This is coming in as a CO medical alarm, but it's believed to actually be a commercial fire alarm. And a malfunction with the panel.

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1: Okay, Engine 28, we'll make a note. Engine 34 is at 2011 East Madison Street, three-story wood frame, commercial multi-occupancy building. Nothing showing. Engine 34 is investigating establishing Madison Street Command.
2: 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Nothing visible investigating.

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1: Engine 35, 7706 27th Avenue Northwest.
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0: 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No cardiac history, but does have a new medication.

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0: Adult female post-dictal. No ALS indicators. This will be across from the address.

0: 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There's not a building here, and there's definitely not a four-story apartment complex. Is there a different address?
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0: The caller's cell phone is tracking to 6615 12th Avenue Northeast.
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0: 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Engine 31 MVI response, Aurora Avenue North, North 96th Street.
1: Engine 31, Aurora Avenue North, North 96th.
0: There's a request from SPD on scene. Adult male involved in an MVI with back pain. Engine 40 medic response, 70, 51, 17th Avenue, Northeast.
2: Engine 40 responding, 70, 51, 17th Avenue, Northeast.
0: Engine 40, this will be a 78-year-old male, syncable episode with cardiac history. Ladder 9, code green.
3: Ladder 9, code green.

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0: This will be in the gym. For a 63-year-old male post-ictal from seizure. No LS indicators.

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0: 15-year-old male, vehicle versus scooter, unknown injuries.

0: A-10. We've cleared our call at 6 South, South King Street. There is another... I'd like to generate another call at 7 Ave and Maynard for another gentleman that was just assaulted in front of us.
1: Okay, A-10. Is the scene secure? Do you need SPD?
0: SPD is already here, so we're good.
2: 25, one medic unit.
1: One medic unit.

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1: 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Medic 10.
0: I've seen a male patient estimated to be in his 50s that had a seizure. Spoke with his family. He has no history of seizures. In the time that we've been here, we've witnessed him have 3 more. He has a blood pressure of 170 pal, pulse of 120, and chatting at 96. Blood glucose of 165.
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0: And you're a female. This is a request from the ambulance company. Patient said to have tachycardia. Engine 31, A response. 9513 Ashworth Avenue North.

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0: You put an advise on this location. 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There's a cooking fire. It's out.
1: Okay, engine 33. We'll advise it. 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
2: EMR wanted a medic eval on this, so can you send us a medic?
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0: 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Ladder 5, aid response, Nisbet Avenue North, North 90 Street.
2: Ladder 5, Nisbet Avenue North, North 90.
0: This is on the southwest corner, adult male, decreased level of consciousness, possible OD, patient is awake.

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1: One with AMR had a patient that they had picked up from 33s, and the patient has taken a little bit of a turn for the worse as she has been being transported. She's actually gone bradycardic, not tachycardic. Her latest pulse rate was at 36 and irregular. Her initial complaints was that she had a fall from standing at her house, and I'll update you with a couple more vitals here in just a second.
2: I'm sure you're okay.
1: Medic 28, we have her at 128 over 40 and 98% on nasal cannula.
2: Okay.

0: was messaged in 22. Do we have SPD on this?
1: Okay, SPD, engine 22.
0: Negative, correction, engine 20. Do we have SPD with engine 20?
1: Engine 20, we'll get SPD. Engine 20, what's the reason for SPD request?
0: Negative, dispatch, I was trying to cancel if you have them. We do not need SPD, code green.
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0: We're seeing a 67-year-old female with a history of COPD, found breathing at about 30 per minute. Oxygen saturation was down at 80. We've got her on an auto breather now, and it's come up over 90, and pulse rate is at 120, waiting arrival.

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0: 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We'll change that pet code.

0: And this will be in front of the Science and Math Building, 825, 1 Narcan on board. 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
0: Two subjects around a fire, possible illegal burn. Believes it's in Meadowbrook Playfield. SPD's responding.

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0: 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Nothing visible on the scanning. Engine 10 will be 8 after 5.
1: Okay, engine 10, nothing visible. Investigating 8 Avenue, command.

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0: 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This will be an elderly male.

0: 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Establishing Holy Command.
1: Okay, engine 37, nothing visible, investigating Holy Command.

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0: 70-year-old male respiratory unit 917.

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1: Engine 6, 115, 13 Avenue.
0: Alarm bell ringing, no sign of smoke or fire. We do have one additional caller that reports possible food on stove smell, 4-2. We did get an AFA on that.

0: 115 13th Avenue. We have another physical investigating. Engine 6 will be 13th Avenue Command.
1: Okay, Engine 6, nothing visible investigating. 13th Avenue Command. Engine 5, MVI response, Alaskan Way South and South Dearborn Street.

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0: It's an approximate 20-year-old male in a wheelchair. They're trying to get him out to start CPR. CD is also responding.
2: Mention to keep.
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2: We got a spilled alarm at the station.
0: Okay, I believe that was still alarm at the station. Still a little broken, but got part of that.
2: That is correct. Thank you.
0: All units responding to 3656, 34 Avenue South, code green. Patient is awake, denying care.
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0: 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Can you let SPD know that this is in the middle of the Dearborn, Alaska intersection, blocking traffic with a game getting out right now?
1: Okay, Engine 5, we'll let them know it's blocking.

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0: 44-year-old male was having a panic attack about an hour ago. Now states that his arm is becoming numb. Unit 336.

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0: This is for a 40-year-old female, ETOH, and was previously maced. There was security on the southbound platform. King County is also responding.

0: 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Disregard.
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0: This for a 31-year-old female, possible medication overdose, SPD is responding. 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
0: 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Engine 37, code yellow 8, response, 9811, California Avenue, Southwest.
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0: 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Ladder 8, fire response, 6500, 4 Avenue Northwest.
3: Ladder 8, 6500.
0: Took out a hot water line in the sink, caller can't get it shut off. 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
1: Ladder 4, responding Codio, 1523 3 Avenue.
0: It's a report of four people stuck in elevator number 2 between floors 3 and 4.

0: It may be 15-19-3-av. Try that. Let us know how that works out.
1: Matter 4, okay.
0: Do aid response, 420 Blanchard Street.
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0: This for an adult male, decreased in a white Tesla with the hazards on, possible ETOH in front of that address.

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0: An alarm. We're walking around and trying to make contact, but if we don't, we're probably going to go in service here shortly.
1: 31. Yeah. 825, aid response 1501, East Olive Way.
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0: 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You'll be with Medic 10.

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0: engine 16-8511. Are these as visible or as
1: or two?
2: Yeah.
1: 810 from dispatch. Looks like the caller's going to come down and meet you. Engine 2, water rescue response, 800 Westlake Avenue North.
0: Engine 2, 800 Westlake Avenue North.
1: Just for a report of one patient 300 feet out from Mohai. Looks like the caller on scene has eyes on the person. Your swimmer units will be 825, ladder 10. Rescue 1.

0: Pigeon 2.
1: Looks like the caller is standing by on the portion of Mohai directly adjacent to Art Marble.
0: Pigeon 2, okay.

0: Engine 2 is at 800 Westlake Avenue North, investigating. Engine 2 will be Westlake Command.
1: Engine 2 out, okay.
0: Argus in effect.
1: Okay, Engine 2 at location, investigating Westlake Command, Water Rescue Squad.

All incoming units from Westlake Command. Our swimmer is out of the water. Our patient is out of the water.

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Better than that location.

0: All incoming units from Westlake Command. We're getting reports that our patient is out of the water.
1: Eight response 500 5 Avenue.
2: 85505 Avenue.
1: There's an unknown age male at Sallyport Jail.
3: Yeah. God, man.
0: Battalion 2 is at location. Battalion 2 will assume command. Command post will be at the Battalion 2, buggy 1 block north of all the units. I believe I have the rest for correction, the swimmer with me. Stand by. Engine 2 from command, can you get a... with the caller and find out what the person looks like.
4: This is Engine 2. We have been unable to locate a witness at this point. Are you still on the phone with him?
0: Engine 2 from command. This is Battalion 2 of assumed command. I have a person that looks like they just got out of the water up here with black trunks. White male, probably about 35 years old, brown hair.
4: Command Ladder 10. That's who SPD reports that they saw get out of the water and walk north. No other witness information.
0: Okay, we'll confirm with SPD.
1: You'll be with Medic 10 in the lobby. And 31, 8 response, 13530 Linden Avenue North.
2: Engine 31, 13530 Linden Avenue North.
1: 43-year-old male, possible overdose. He'll be meeting in the lobby, originally from Unit 204. Ladder 5, 8 response. 100-02 over Avenue North.

0: 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We can take that run for engine 17.
1: Okay, engine 16, go to 6. We'll put you on it.

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0: Ladder 5, aid response, 100-02 Aurora Avenue North. Ladder 5, 100-02 Aurora Avenue. 29-year-old female, weakness, just inside. Engine 16, aid response, 82085 Avenue Northeast.
2: One fellow in the water, and it was the same fellow in the black trunks that we have on the shore.
1: Okay. 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We're going to place all units in service. They're at location with the exception of Engine 2, the medic unit, and Battalion 2.
0: Okay, command, all units responding to the water rescue response will be in service with the exception of Engine 2, Battalion 2, and Medic 1.
1: 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I'm going to keep you on location until the police decide whether they want to detain the person or not.
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0: Respiratory, with a history of asthma, said to be in a black jacket and green jeans in front of the address.

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0: 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Caller will meet in front of the address on 1 Ave for access. This is in Unit B, Bravo 308.

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0: 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You'll be going with Medic 1.
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0: For an adult male, abnormal breathing, CPR in progress. She's going to be southbound on 2 Avenue.

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1: 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Is this further down the hill? This is going to be a dead end. Should we get it from below or top side?
0: Standby engine 33.

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Are you okay? At the address. Be advised, it's at that fire hydrant. Okay.

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1: Medic 26, okay.

Oxygen 5 may respond to 2 Avenue and Pike Street. He was seen at 35-year-old male, head injury from an assault. The assailant has left the scene. SPD is also responding.

Engine 28, made response, 9252 57th Avenue South. Engine 28, 9252 57th Avenue South. This is going to be on the front patio. Person down. Caller on scene. Possibly too much alcohol.

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0: This will be for two-car MVI. One car said to be smoking. SBD has been notified.

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1: Engine 33 responding, 4535, 44 Avenue Southwest.
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0: 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Caller, we'll fly you down.

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0: 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Pregnancy was greater than 20 weeks.

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0: He was a 91-year-old female. Cardiac complaint. 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
0: Just a request from SPD on scene. You'll be seeing an adult female. 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

0: and then that between 5.5 and me, and nothing was well investigating an engine 10, you know, 9.5 and 6.
1: Engine 10 at, nothing was well investigating. I didn't have a new commander.

0: Battalion 2 is at location. Battalion 2 will assume command. Command post is in front of the medic shack at the battalion buggy.
1: Battalion 2 assuming. I have your command.

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We have no water flow.

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1: That's affirmative. 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
0: Avenue Command. 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
0: This is going to be a request from SPD on scene for an assault, scene secure, for a 42-year-old female.

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0: Alarm company reports a residential fire alarm. Be advised, alarm company has made contact with the subscriber and has advised they are not home.

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1: Engine 33 Rainier Avenue South, 57 Avenue.
0: This is possibly in front of 9250 57 Avenue South. This is going to be for a 50-year-old male, respiratory distress.

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1: Engine 2, 2202 8th Avenue.
0: 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Request from SPD on scene for a washdown.

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Chest discomfort. 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
0: 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Delmel pursues vehicle. 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
0: 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D1, fire response, 401 Northeast, North Gateway.
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0: This is going to be in Unit 37 for an adult male. Wrist puncture from a screwdriver, accidental. He'll be at the

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0: This will be in the lobby for a 20-year-old female, person down, caller on scene, unknown medical problem. SPD is responding.

0: 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I got to reboot it.
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0: This is a request from Engine 35 on scene for an 83-year-old male, generalized weakness, possible kidney infection. Engine 35, your medic unit will be Medic 18.

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1: Medication, go ahead.
0: We are seeing an 82-year-old male. He started feeling shaky, weak this morning around 1 a.m. We were unable to get a blood pressure until we laid him down, and at that, it was 80 palp, heart rate of 80 weak. He typically uses a catheter and does it himself, and he's been having issues with that lately, so the concern is for kidney infection. He's complaining of low back pain as well. No other pertinent medical history except for a prostatectomy about a year ago.
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0: This will be on floor one for a 40-year-old male, person down, caller on scene. Unknown medical problem. Engine 2, fire response, 110 Bourne Avenue North.
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1: Ladder 5, 11030 5th Avenue Northeast.
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1: Engine 37, 8832, 30 Avenue Southwest.
0: This is going to be for a 78-year-old male found on the floor, unconscious, abnormal breathing, unknown cause.

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0: 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Barton Command.
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0: SPD will be joining you. Callers reporting an adult female attending an open flame near a building. Fireworks are also involved. We're attempting to get a better location.
2: Battalion 5 is on scene. I'll assume South Idaho Command.
0: Okay, Battalion 5 at location, assuming command. Engine 10 for dispatch. Your fire is on the northwest corner of the intersection.
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2: Engine 21, 718 North 83.
0: On the porch in front of this address, report of a 30-year-old male, down, sick, unknown. Patient's wearing black pants and a gray sweater.

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1: Engine 30, 2121, 26th Avenue South.
0: Automatic fire alarm with ladder 3 at Center Park Apartments. Aiden 2, code yellow, aid response, 2119, 3 Avenue.
2: Aiden 2, 2119, 3 Avenue.
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0: 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Nothing visible. Investigating. Engine 30 V, 26 Avenue, command.
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0: 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We did a loop around the complex. 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
1: Engine 39, 12740, 30 Avenue Northeast.
0: Unit 217 at Cedar Park. You'll be seeing a 71-year-old female, Sagatino.

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0: Third hand call, reporting a 60-year-old male, unknown issue, in front of the Link Station entry with King County Sheriff's Office.
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0: In unit F, Foxtrot 5, you'll be seeing a 25-year-old non-binary patient complaining of chest pain with no history. Medic 31, medic response, 12740, 30 Avenue Northeast.
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0: This is a request from engine 39 on scene in unit 217. Original call was for a 71-year-old female, sick unknown. Engine 39, you have medic 31.

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1: Engine 16, 522 Northeast 78th.
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1: Engine 39, 12740, 33 Avenue Northeast.
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1: 36 responding, 2400 11th Avenue Southwest.
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0: 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Okay, Medic 31, we'll put you on it.
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0: 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Ladder 10, code yellow fire response, 1675 Shenandoah Drive East.
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0: This is in the bathroom on floor 3 at Plymouth Housing. 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
3: Duque, stand by at 1 in Virginia. Battalion 2, establish 1 Avenue Command. SOV SOG in effect.
0: Okay, Battalion 2. SOV SOG in effect, standing by at 1 in Virginia.
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Engine 25, we reduce this to a medic response. Harvard Avenue and East Lion Street. Engine 25, okay. Engine 25 is at. Okay, engine 25 at location, just north of this intersection, report of a 25-year-old male. Now awake.

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0: In Unit 38 at Martin Court Apartments, report of an adult male, confirmed overdose. Narcan is on board and telephone CPR in progress.

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0: This report of a commercial fire alarm with Ladder 1.

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1: An 18 responding 5221 15th Avenue Northwest.
0: This will be for a 25-year-old male, person down in the drive-thru.

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1: Okay, Health One in service. Dispatch, Engine 10, Ladder 1, are at corrected address, 1029 South Jackson Street. Nothing visible, investigating, establishing taxi command. All right, Engine 10 and Ladder 1 are at a corrected address of 1029 South Jackson Street. Nothing visible, investigating. Engine 10 is Jackson. Come ahead.

0: 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Northeast 50th Street and University Way, Northeast.
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0: 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SPD is responding.

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1: 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Rubbish fire, Northwest 100 Place, 6th Avenue Northwest.
0: This is said to be at Carkeek Park, about 100 yards down the trail, for a rubbish fire inside an encampment.

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1: Speed for an 80-year-old male, cardiac complaint, unknown problem. Appears to have an elevated heart rate.

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0: 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We're headed to the commissary.
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0: Smeagory, 55-year-old male, trauma from cutting his forearm on glass.

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0: Engine 21, do you still need SPD?
1: We're unsure of the situation. We were trying to find the initial response based on the address. Could not find anything, so we headed into the main part of the park. But I called the caller back, and it was where we originally were. So we're heading back there now. I will advise if we need SPD once we establish the scene.
0: Okay, Engine 21, understood.

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2: PD, this is an encampment cooking fire controlled. We are advising to put out due to the stage 2 burn man we're in.
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1: Okay, Engine 18, we'll put you on it. 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
0: This will be in front of the Ballard Market. Caller will direct to a 54-year-old male, unknown medical problem, vision problem, history of diabetes. 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
0: So we at UW Health Sciences in the B wing in unit B323 for a 53-year-old female, decreased level of consciousness, unknown cause.

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1: 814, 5900, west marginal way, southwest.
0: Speed 40, 35-year-old male with a head laceration.

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Engine 25, fire response, 300, 13 Avenue East. Engine 25, 300, 13 Avenue East. This is a report of high voltage wires down, partially on the road.

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1: A 48 response, 601 Union Street.
0: This will be for an elderly male, syncable episode in the elevator, now out. It's on floor 2. The best access is said to be on 6th Avenue. Staff will meet and direct.

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0: In front of this address, next to a UPS truck in a UPS uniform, for a 25-year-old female, single episode.

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1: 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Responding.
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0: 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We have no caller, and everyone else around here is denying 911.
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0: Should be on Dearborn underneath I-5 on the concrete slope of the underpass for an adult male clutching their chest in distress.

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0: 81-year-old female complained of chest pain started about 10 minutes ago while she was walking. Describes it as constant, non-radiating, 7 out of 10. History of abdominal aortic aneurysm and hypertension. Blood pressure is 148 and bilat. Heart rate is 120 regular. Respirations are 20, labored. She said 97 on room air.
1: Are you putting it okay?

0: 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Patient's denying all medical.
1: Yeah.

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0: This will be at the Biscuit and Bean for a 23-year-old female syncopal episode at the back of the cafe.

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Are you able to go in service and take it? If not, it's going to be 810. We can take it.

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0: This is a second-hand call from staff. The patient is said to be in the computer lab for a 50-year-old female, decreased level of consciousness with a diabetic history.

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1: Engine 39, 14330, 12th Avenue Northeast.
0: So be in apartment 316-M as in Mary, for a 79-year-old male, fall, no injury, personal service.

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0: In front of this address for a 42-year-old female, possible panic attack. 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

0: 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Investigating 17 command.
1: Okay, Ladder 10 is Ash. Nothing visible. Investigating. Ladder 10 is 17 command.

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0: 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Unknown medical problem.

0: 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We're clearing our last run. Can you put us on a still alarm at 1911 for a 45-year-old male ankle pain?
1: Engine 30 will build a still for 1911 at Hobson Place for a 45-year-old male with ankle pain. 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
1: Department 113, staff will direct for a 20-year-old female syncopal episode. 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
1: Engine 40, 20th Avenue Northeast, Northeast 75.
0: Report of either a 2 or a 3 car MVI. Unknown injuries, SPD is joining you.

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0: 9200, Rainier Avenue South.
2: 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You see.
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0: This is at the front desk of Co Group Queen Anne. You'll be seeing an elderly female head injury from a fall. Dispatch 17 Command. 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System reset. All units in service. 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

0: 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Can you add me to the natural gas response on Rainier?
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1: Engine 13, natural gas response. 5262 Rainier Avenue South.
3: Engine 13, 5262 Rainier Avenue South.
1: Some workers to the gas line. Unknown diameter of the line.

810, a response, 8th Avenue South, South King Street. Eagle male decreased in the gray Charger underneath the freeway parking lot. Engine 13-5262, Rainier Avenue South, investigating natural gas fog, installation perimeter 300 feet. Routine that location, natural gas fog in effect. We'll make you Rainier Commander.

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2: All units from Engine or from Rainier Command, this is a confirmed natural gas response. We have approximately a half-inch line with a minor leak. Winds coming out of the north, headed to the southeast. Dispatch from Rainier Command, we need SPD for traffic.
1: That's affirmative. They're on their way.
2: All units from Rainier Command, there's zero exposures at this time. The nearest exposure is approximately 150 feet away.

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1: Engine 41, 28th Avenue West, West Smith Street.
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Rescue 1's establishing a hot zone. 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
0: 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There won't be anyone to interview. 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
1: 87, 1700, 17th Avenue.
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1: 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Are we close to that call?
0: That's negative. They're almost there.

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0: 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Can you put a...
1: Yep, I'm going to run it 26th Avenue to
0: 6. 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

0: 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Nothing visible. Investigating. 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
1: 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Nothing visible. Investigating. 26 Command.

0: 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We have nothing visible investigating Greenwood Avenue, come in.
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0: Unit 737 for a 55-year-old male, unconscious, breathing normal.

0: back from A4. A4 is clearing the last run. We can take that run from A2.
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0: We're seeing a 56-year-old male, non-responsive, hyperglycemic. He's 110 over 90, rate of 120 weak, respiratory is 40, he's at a 93, we're dressed up with male oxygen, glucose is high. Last seen well yesterday, staff found him 15 minutes ago.
1: Okay.

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1: Call back and confirm.

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2: 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We'll be 45 command.
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0: 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I'll assume command.
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0: 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We're going to need a truck on floor 3 to pull some ceiling underneath us.
1: Command, okay. New 17 is out on a hydrant. Orders given, engine 9 will be fire attack. Engine 21, you'll be my fifth.

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Team Alpha moving to floor three to full sailing. 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
3: 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We're waiting on some tarps. 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
2: Command, okay.
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2: 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Incident is stable. We can just continue the timer.
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0: 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Battalion 6 will carry radio.
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0: 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Is that 810 declaration here at this FIB?
1: That's affirmative. We're trying to hail them. 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

0: Medic 31 from Engine 24. We're seeing a 78-year-old male, possible syncopal episode. We found him with blood pressure of 170 over 90, equal bilateral, pulse of 80, sugar of 98. He has a history of an MI within the past year, CHF, hypertension, and Parkinson's.
1: Medic 31, okay.

0: 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We could take that run for engine 2.
1: River coming out for air. 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
0: All decreased in the library there. 87 medic response, 2500 East Union Street. Unit 2504, 16-year-old female, GI bleed. Medic 18, you can code green, acknowledge.
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0: 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Do we still have Medic 17 on this one?
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1: 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Elderly female fall, shoulder injury.
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0: 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SPD is responding.

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31, aid response, Finney Avenue North, North 112th Street. Engine 31, Finney Avenue North, North 112th Street. 40-year-old male dog bite, SPD is responding.

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1: 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Four aid response, 2040, 13th Avenue West.
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1: 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SPD is responding. 1500 North 107th Street.
4: Ladder 5, 1800 North 107th Street.
1: 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Unit 25, fire response, 321 Broadway East.
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0: 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We'll go back to service.
1: 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AQ 8 responds, 400 Pine Street. A2, 400 Pine. 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
1: Yeah.
0: We're going to have you set up for a transport for a 71-year-old female SPD officer. About an hour ago, came in, apparently altered, according to other officers here. Patient is anal times 4 now, but has a blood pressure of 160, 108 bilateral. She's complaining of a headache in the front left temple. Patient has no medical history and currently on no meds at this time. Heart rate's at 72, respiration 16, and at 99%. Patient states she's feeling slightly nauseous at this time.
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0: 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We should be AOR.
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0: To be with security on the southbound platform for a 76-year-old female, fall with a head injury.

0: 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Correction, west side of the address.
1: And 4 okay.
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2: This is said to be across the blue house toward the lake, a 9-year-old male fall approximately 20 feet from a tree. 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
0: This will be for an elderly male, unknown medical problem, secondhand call. Caller will meet in front.

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0: Speed for a 40-year-old male, wind injured at the trauma saw, injured by a trauma saw. You're getting medic 18. For dispatch, you were broken.

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4: 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His pupils are fixed at 5 millimeters. 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
5: Engine 8 from Medic 10, do we have a sugar on him?
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1: 115. Skin is gray and wet.
2: A 25, aid response, 1811, East Lake Avenue.
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0: This is in the alley behind on the south side for an adult male person down. Caller is on scene. 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Wearing tan pants and a striped long sleeve shirt.

0: 139 medic response, 137-37, 30 Avenue Northeast.
1: Is it 39-137-37,
0: 30 Avenue Northeast? It's before an 85-year-old female, decreased level of consciousness, unknown cause. You're getting medic 31.

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0: Seeing an 86-year-old female, history of dementia, AFib, GERD, and UTIs. She presents with a sudden decrease in mentation. Sitting in a wheelchair, we find her at 80 systolic, which is low for her. She's got poor response, but is responding to painful stimuli, GCS of about 9. And we've got her supine now. We're taking blood sugar and reevaluating vitals.
1: 31 okay, pulling him now.

0: aid response. Northeast 127th Street and 28th Avenue Northeast.
1: 1040, 28th Avenue Northeast, Northeast 127.
0: Said to be south of the intersection on the west side of the street. Patient down in a planter, not responding to bystanders.

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1: Agent 35, 9805, Bayard Avenue, Northwest.
0: Speak for an 82-year-old male cardiac complaint. She has chest discomfort. The wife will meet you in front. You're getting Medic 18.

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0: In front of this address, caller will direct to a 55-year-old female possible seizure.

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1: At the northbound bus stop on Sandpoint, for post-victim seizure, no ALS indicators, caller will flag.

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0: 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You're getting Medic 28.

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1: 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Engine 10, fire response, 909, 4 Avenue.
0: And engine 10 responding, 909, 4 Avenue.
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0: 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We have nothing visible investigating, 7-4 estimate.
1: Okay. Engine 10, nothing visible investigating, engine 10 is 4 estimate. Ladder

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1: Engine 30, eastbound I-90 at midspan.
0: Speed 4, an MVI minor unknown injuries, a gold Lexus versus a truck.

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0: We're seeing a 56-year-old male adult, still in a post-sexual state. 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We find him with a blood pressure of 136 over 82, pulse of 120, SpO2 90%, room air BGL of 451. He has a history of seizures and is considered pre-diabetic.
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0: 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A2 is at what would be 900 Olive Way, but there's no building at that location.
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0: eastbound I-90 at West High Rise.
1: CH10, MVI for your response, eastbound I-90 at High Rise.
0: This is the second MVA reported by Engine 30 happening behind their incident, just past the tunnel, exit blocking lane number 2. This is for a blue or black Dodge Challenger.

0: 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We've made contact with the 2nd MVI on I-90 at high rise. You can code green the MVI response. 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

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That's off the carotid. 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Respirations are 20. BGL is 219.

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0: Speed for a bus versus a Lime scooter for an adult male. Patient is still down. SPD is responding.

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3: 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All units clear the scene. We'll put themselves back in service when in vicinity.
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1: 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We will show you clear the last call.

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